Thing from Clean Bandit and Big Pig. It is I Don't Want to Hurt You on Fresh 92.7 morning. You've got Luke here with you for your weekend brekkie on your Saturday. 12 degrees in the city at the moment, heading for a top of 16 and some showers about today. Right now, though, we are talking about Lan About Your Age. Because this week I was approached in the shopping centre by those charity people. My old manager once told me many moons ago that allegedly they can't approach you for some reason if you are under 25. I am 25, so I just said, sorry, darling, 23 years old. Let me go. And she did. She was like, off you trot, please. And did not have to put up with anything. So there's a sneaky little hack if you maybe are in a pinch of time and need to get out of it. But I did cast the net wide and ask, is anyone lied about their age? Before Ree has texted through saying, I went on a date with a guy who clearly was lying about his age. His Tinder said 30, but he had to be at least 40. I got out of there really quick. I'm sorry, Ree. That sounds like an absolute clanger for you. Another one here from a non, say, I lie about my kids' ages all the time. My youngest is 6, but I say he is under 5, so I get the discounted rates. That's a classic. That is a classic. I know a family member who used to do that, and all power to him. And this one, another one from an anonymous. I was 24 and I'd been a nurse for 3 years and traveling around Europe with my mum and sister. I pretended I was 16, so I had to only pay child prices everywhere I went. I almost got caught out when someone asked me what subjects I was studying at school. Wild. 24 and 16 are two very different years. And I can tell you, as someone who was 24 last year, I looked nothing like I did when I was 16. Nothing. I don't know how you got away with that. Bob Marshman, it is In The Moment on Fresh 92.7.

0: Diplomacy, it is nothing left on Fresh 92.7 morning. You've got Luke here with you for your weekend breaky. 16 degrees showers about today. Warm you up and gonna blow you up with Yogi and Skrillex. I love a luscious 2016 production. And hey, F-bomb. We've been doing this for 2 weeks now, a full fortnight, and there are still hundreds of dollars worth of prizes to win on our effing wheel. If you want to know how it works, this is what happened yesterday when Steph on your work day hooked Bruce up with a prize.
1: Well, Bruce, it's not a wine voucher, but it's pretty good, if I do say so myself. Yep. Is the suspense killing you?
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1: Morning, happy Saturday. You got Luke here with you for your weekend brekkie. Hopefully having a nice and warm start to your day so far. Top of 16 and showers about today. It is already, it was very misty this morning, like misty rain when I was driving in. And looks like it might have cleared up, which is good because I do need to do a quick little hot girl walk through Rundle Mall after the show. And I'm going to be fighting for my life, actually, because I've got my flattest shoes on. And if you know, you know. It'll also probably be a bit smelly in Rundle Mall. For some reason, I feel like whenever it rains in Rundle Mall, it gets really smelly. And I don't know why. But maybe we can help each other. If anyone knows, 0428 927 927 on the text line. Coming up, hottest record of the week. Brand new track you need to wrap your head around this week. Coming from Tyler, the queen of A-pop. I'll get you all the details you need to know right now. Milky Mole Grab, it is just the way you are on Fresh.

Gorgeous day so far, 13 degrees in the city at the moment, heading for a top of 16 and showers. But we're going to pretend it is summer because I have got a hottest record of the week this week from Tyler. You know her from that massive song in this one. Yesterday, she dropped her second album called A-Pop, which it was interesting. Yesterday, Charlie XCX also dropped an album, so I gave this a listen in between listening to the Charlie XCX album a million times because I thought it was great. It's not for fresh play, though. And the Tyler album, it is a bit of a interesting listen. It takes you on lots of different journeys, but there is a standout track on that album that I think I need to play for you guys. It is called Kiss, and it is the perfect fusion of dance, pop, and amateur piano music. It is paying homage to Tyler's South African roots, and I just think it is such a breath of fresh air to hear when you hear it, because, you know, there's not that a lot out there that sounds like it, especially if you are used to listening to the music we play on Fresh 92.7. Right now, this is Tyler with Kiss off of her brand new album, A-Pop.

0: John Summer, it is all the time on Fresh 92.7. Hey, you got Luke here with you for your weekend brekkie on your Saturday. Hopefully you're having a great morning so far. And hey, right now, 0428 927 927, I just want to throw it out there. Am I cursed? Because the past month, I have had a bit of a rocky way of walking. I've stepped in dog poo 2 times for the first time in my life. I've never really stepped in dog poo before, but it's happened twice in about a month's period. Once when I was in Melbourne in my favorite little like loafery shoes, so they were kind of like ruined for a bit and I had to like do some major surgery on them. And then yesterday I was just on my normal walk and I stepped in my runners. And I'm like, I think someone has put a curse on me, out to get me or something like that, because this has never happened in my life before. Some people may be like, maybe you should just keep walking where you're walking, but yeah, I don't know. I'm a little bit worried about this. So 0428 927 927, do you reckon I'm being punished or cursed? And do you think you've ever been cursed? Has something like this happened to you where it's just you're going, the chance of this happening is too close to actually be happening. Like, it has to be correct. I want to hear from you on the text line 0428 927 927. We'll get to these on the other side of this.
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3: He won't leave you on red. Text 0428 927 927 to get involved in the show. It's Luke for your weekend brekkie

Sonny Federa, Libianca, it is Let Me Be In Your Arms for your Saturday morning. Luke in for your weekend, Brekkie, as always. And right now, 0428927927, we're talking about being cursed. Because I think I'm cursed at the moment. I've stepped in dog poo for like the first time really in my life. I haven't really had much memory of doing this in my life, but it's happened twice in a month. And I'm like, someone's out to get me. That's my thought here. And I threw it open on the text line, your curse stories, or if you actually think I'm cursed. And a bit of a mixed messaging here. Brett saying, not a curse, mate. Just look down when you're walking. Thanks, Brett. Will do next time, darling. This one here from Jess saying, I reckon I was cursed a couple years back. In the space of a month, I had three of my tires run flat on separate days. That is shocking, Jess. And I reckon you definitely were cursed. And I hope you've shaken that curse because I wouldn't want it to return when you least expect it. This one here as well, giving me a bit of faith. Maria texting through saying, nah, not cursed unless it happens a third time. That's what my witchy aunt told me. Knowing my luck, it'll probably happen today when I'm in my slippery shoes in Rundle Mall. Someone will, for some reason, have left a dog poo somewhere. It's just the way it happens. Hey, if you've got any more curse stories, keep them coming right now. Fisher Tones and I. This is Favour on Fresh.

0: Remember, Alice in Wonderland, it is Keep Seeing Things and Fresh 92.7. Hey, you've got Lukey with you for your weekend brekkie on your Saturday. Hopefully you're having a fab morning so far. Got to get out of here though. D is in next. Before I do, I got Gidget. Tickets coming down under this November, December for Spilt Milk Festival. Very keen, hopefully, for an Adelaide offshoot there. Also got Endor. Taking me back to the club when I was 18 there. I got to get out of here. Remember, F-Bomb, 8 a.m. Monday morning is your next chance to win with Tom and Callum. Winning thousands of dollars worth of prizes. And I'll get out of here. Ciao, ciao. See you in a couple weeks. Mwah.
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Avicii featuring Ellie King, Let's Ride Away, Fresh 92.7, The Beat of Adelaide. You're hanging out with Dee for your Saturday. Hope you're having a great weekend. So nice to be back in the studio. What are we getting up to today? I hope you're tuning to Fresh all day long. Plenty coming your way. Up next, actually, we're going to kick things off nice and fun with a bit of Empire of the Sun. Of course, lots to talk about, including the F-bomb. I've got some fun things to be chatting about, but let's delve straight into the music right now. 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

0: Bastion Kutcher with Hype here on Fresh 92.7, the beat of Adelaide, your weekends with D. Now, have you had a chance to take part in the F-bomb? If not, make sure you're tuning in Monday to Friday from 8 a.m. Your chance to be winning cool prizes, cash prizes, everything from football tickets, massages, food vouchers, facial vouchers, you name it, it's all on the wheel and we've had a lot of fun as we always do. So basically, you just have to listen out for the F-bomb. And no, it's not the dirty F-bomb. It's fresh. So basically, it's a celebrity. Throughout the day, we'll be dropping clues as to when we'll be dropping the F-bomb. So make sure you're keeping it locked on fresh so you don't miss out on some cool, fun prizes. And if you just want to stay in touch, feel free to reach out on our text line 0428 927 927. I'd love to hear from you. Up soon, Dimensions. I'll catch you right after this.
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Break My Heart, brand new music on Fresh 92.7, the beat of Adelaide. It is your weekends with D. I'm going to be kicking it with you until later this afternoon. Going to hit up the text line right now. I got a shout out to Zach, who's tuning in at work all the way from Salisbury. And a big shout out to Robbie, Zando and India, who've been tuning in from the Eyre Peninsula, Coffin Bay. So I think that's a really cool little reminder to remind you that, of course, if your radio doesn't pick up Fresh, you can listen to us wherever you are, whenever you want to, by heading to the Fresh website, fresh927.com.au, or you can hit us up on the app and listen live whenever you like. 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

0: It's your weekends with D here on Fresh 92.7, the beat of Adelaide, that track, Moving to the Sun. Now, I tell you what, Adelaide is not moving to the sun right now. It has been cold. Today, we're pretty much only seeing, a top of 16, cloudy, high chance of showers. It is definitely like snuggle up, warm beverage sort of weather where it's a hot chocolate. Maybe it's a sneaky Swiss hot chocolate. But I tell you what, it's not margarita weather. I can tell you that much right now, which is probably not a bad thing because it keeps me in line. Do you tend to drink a little less during summer, like winter time, or is it just me? I think everyone sort of goes into a little bit of hibernation there. We are nearly at 12 o'clock. And as I say, it's nearly 12 o'clock somewhere in the world. That's here in Adelaide. More of those tunes take us there, including some disco lines and plenty more, but I'll catch you on the other side of that.
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Lisa Bad Angel here on Fresh 92.7. It's the beat of Adelaide. You're kicking with D for your Saturday. Now, I don't know about you, but I am getting lots of Snapchats and stories of Tomorrowland. That's all going down right now in Europe. It is that time of year. I am so excited. I'm just kind of living vicariously through the internet. Have you been keeping track of it? I do actually have a few friends that have gone over it for this year, and it just made me get a little bit of FOMO. So my husband and I have decided next year we're going to do Tomorrowland for our 15-year anniversary, and we are so pumped. So we're definitely manifesting that. A big woohoo moment. And speaking of woohoos, very soon I'm going to be talking about what makes you go woohoo, just those real small moments in life where you just go, yes, I love that for me. Let's talk about that very soon. This one's Peking Duck, Forever on Fresh.

0: The Beat of Adelaide, D hanging out with you. And I'm talking about moments in life that make you go, woo, just really simple moments. Maybe you tried to call the radio station and they shouted out your text. Perhaps we answered the phone call. Maybe you got a car park right out the front of whatever shop you're going to. Now, that is a real woohoo morning. Moment. That happened to me the other day. I went into the city, was on Franklin Street, just going to a cafe. And as we found the cafe on the right side of the road, there was a park directly across the road. Right. That was a real woo. The second woohoo moment for me was when we're walking through the Central Markets. I love the Central Markets. The amazing fresh produce is unreal. Now, for those of you that have been listening for a long time, you know that I am a big cheese lover. And I don't just like cheese and people go, yeah, I love cheese. No, I love cheese. It's like a lifestyle for me. I'm walking through the Central Markets and I've just got my jaw on the floor looking at all the cheese, like corners everywhere. And then I see this big wheel of double brie cheese and I'm like, oh my God, it's so beautiful. And my husband goes, it's only $29. I was like, I know, how cool. And he's like, do you want it? And I was like, what do you mean, do I want it? Like, really? I'm like, he goes, should we get half a block, whole block? I'm like, well, like a half a block, like whole block seems a bit extreme. Of course I'm going to say yes, but like half is fine. He goes, nah, let's just get the whole thing. And I was like, woo! So I was one happy gal, that's for sure. Took home a whole wheel of double brie cheese. It was unreal. It's still sitting in my fridge. Couldn't quite get through it just yet, but we're going to do that sort of baked brie style. Anyway, I divert. I want to hear from you. Hit me on the text line 0428927. What are those moments in life that make you go, woohoo, I really want to know. Let's have fun with this. I'll catch you right after this.
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1: 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Be my

Dom Dolla and Tyga, Don't Worry Baby on Fresh 92.7. It is Dee with you, and I'm talking about things that make you go, woo, yeah, you know those little moments in life, just real simple moments. The packet doesn't rip when you open it. I had a couple of woohoo moments the other week. I went to a cafe in the city, and yeah, parking can be hard sometimes. And I got a park directly across from the cafe that I was going. Also, my husband bought me an entire wheel of brie cheese. And I'm not talking the small supermarket ones. I'm talking Adelaide Central Market, big wheel of brie. I think it's like about a kilo. It is the most beautiful thing I've ever seen in my life. Threw the question to you, what makes you go, woohoo? Lisa from Churchill has hit us up and she said, leftovers on a Monday. Yes, when you open the fridge, you're getting organized for the working week, can't be bothered making lunch. Boom, leftovers. Love that for you. Woohoo. Also, Troy from Woodville. This is a funny one. When your girlfriend or boyfriend gets out of the shower naked. That is just about PG as it gets. No, that is really funny. I'm sure we can all relate to that one. Thanks for hitting me up, guys. Let's delve back into the music. Baby Doll, Eli Oakes on Fresh. On calls, flipping through stations. I'm out.

0: Fresh 92.7. It's Dee with you for your Saturday. That track, Fisher with Rain. Seen him play at Tomorrowland. Looks epic. Still getting a bit of FOMO on that. It looks unreal. Have you been keeping track or following it, like watching the live sets at all? Oh, there is a reason why it is the best music festival in the world. However, we are very lucky to get some cool festivals here in Adelaide. I actually came across a new one that I've not heard of before, but it's called Dangerous Goods. Now, if you're into like your heavier, hard style, very heavy drum and bass, that kind of stuff, that one might be something that tickles your fancy. I'm pretty eager to check it out. It's Dangerous Goods, and I believe it's going to be January next year, 2027. I reckon I'm going to wrap my hands around some tickets to that one at some point. Hey, still to come on the playlist. List. I'ma hit you with that focus, I'm in my zone, you're ready for the show. MK and Poppy Dance Bascombe also. My love is what you'll find. All those awesome tracks to get you through your Saturday afternoon. I'll catch you just after one here on Fresh.
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2: 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It was a bit of a late day. So I thought, you know what, I deserve a knockoff. Get there. Place is heaving. At this point, I had no idea it was a funeral. I thought it was just some party. I'm sitting down and that's when I start to realise everyone's wearing black. I start taking a closer look at the people around. There are people crying and sobbing.
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1: Don't nobody else make me feel like. 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
0: Don't nobody else make me feel like.

Oscar Med K, Make Me Feel. It is Fresh 92.7 and you're tuning into your weekends with D. What are we getting up to today? Are you having a really good day? Hope you're keeping nice and warm. Perhaps you've got some sports commitments, hanging out at home, catching up on some rest that you might need. Or maybe you're preparing for this evening's antics and maybe some sort of event. Sounds fun if you are. Hope you're blasting Fresh all night long. Coming up on the playlist, a bit of Oliver Dollar. And also, I'm going to be talking about things that fill your cup up and what your love language might be. But let's delve into it right now. This one's Camel Fat, So Good on Fresh.

Mr. Rudimental, Love You More, a classic here on Fresh 92.7, the Beat of Adelaide, and it's Dee hanging out with you. Now, I want to know, what is your love language? Yes, so if you're not familiar with the five known love language or categories, is technically words of affirmation, quality time, receiving gifts, acts of service, or physical touch. I'm a very loving person anyway, and I really love love, so I probably do a bit of all of them. But I would probably say my personal love language would be

0: acts of kindness or service. I love to cook for people. I love to eat. So if I can cook for people, I love doing that. Sometimes acts of kindness can be a way of you showing your love without necessarily always finding the words. And believe it or not, very ironically, sometimes I just can't find the words specifically. I've actually, when I give gifts these days, I'm probably less likely to buy an actual card and write in the card and just give them a real wicked gift. That's probably my love language. Recently, I went back to Port Lincoln, my hometown, and I had a bunch of friends who were catching up. I said, come over, let me cook for you. And I did like a big Mexican feast. I cooked all afternoon and everyone came over and they were just raving. They were so happy. And it's a very satisfying feeling when you have, you know, your loved ones around you and they all just sit there with a real full belly, very content and happy. As they say, the best way to someone's heart sometimes is through their belly. I know it is for me anyway. What do you like to do for your loved ones that is your way of showing your love through the acts of kindness?
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Hey you, woman. Brand new music here on Fresh 92.7, the Beat of Adelaide. It's Dee here with you. Still to play on the playlist very shortly. So much in love, D.O.D. The full version of that is on the way, followed by some Sunny Federa. Let me be keeping those vibes nice and high for your Saturday. Hope you're having a great day. Getting back into the music, this one's Pink Panthers, Illegal.

0: All the Time by John Summit and the Chainsmokers here on Fresh 92.7 at the Beat of Adelaide, and you've been hanging out with Dee for your weekend. It is nearly 2 o'clock, which means it's nearly time for me to get out of here. But of course, don't forget to be tuning into Fresh during the week from 8 a.m. onwards, and keep your ear out for the F-bomb. You can have the chance to spin the wheel and win yourself some mad prizes. 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J-Bangers is coming up next. It's been fun. Enjoy the rest of your day, and I'll catch you next week here on Fresh 92.7.
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So time of the week for the Fresh Weekend, Fresh 927, the Beat of Adelaide. Jay Bangers with you this afternoon. Thanks for joining us. 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Axwell coming up, BB Rexa. Let's kick off the music right now with East End Dubs and Jazzy. This is On A Wave on Fresh.

0: Alice Wonderland, Keep Seeing Things. That absolutely makes me feel good every time I hear that song. You are with J-Bangers for the Fresh Weekend, streaming live across the iHeartRadio app. Coming up real soon, Odd Mob on the way. James Hype is in there as well. And I've got this one from BB Rexha. With David Guetta, it's called Sad Girls. That's coming up next.
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1: Pub Mob, Richard Vision, Static Revenger, Rock the Rhythm. I like that, and I do. I love that tune. Yeah, I would J-Bangers for the fresh weekend. Now, my next artist, Jiggets, comes out of America. Started his career at a young age while kids were playing with cars and toys. He wanted to mix music and get into it, and ever since then, he's an up-and-coming DJ. Right now with Charlotte Plank, this is Car Crash with Jiggets. Car Crash,

0: 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Coming up real soon, I tell you what, Darude on the way, Gorgon City, and I've got this one from Peking Duck, The Boys coming out of Canberra. This house on been in the business now for 16 years, Peking Duck with Fire, all coming up on the other side of this.
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Disclosure and Leon Thomas Deeper, Fresh 927, The Beat of Adelaide. 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Now, my next artist, the Bag Raiders, coming out of Sydney, are celebrating their 20th year in the industry. 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

0: Fresh 97, the beat of Adelaide. That has been done this afternoon. Thank you for listening to Fresh. 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The Vital 25 is coming up real soon, our weekly chart show. Then the boys to get your Saturday night started with Synergy. Make sure you have a great weekend. I'll catch you next time.
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2: Remember that night at the Hippodrome? 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Heart quickens, south of the river. 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

0: 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Because this week, we're dropping the F-bomb. 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
1: Callum, I crashed a funeral yesterday.
2: Look, as your mate, I have to say that's probably one of the worst things you could crash.
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2: There's weddings, birthdays, funerals is obviously up there.
1: Yeah, it was an accident. It was a bit of a late day. So I thought, you know what, I deserve a knockoff. Get there. Place is heaven. At this point, I had no idea it was a funeral. I thought it was just some party. I'm sitting down and that's when I start to realize everyone's wearing black. I start taking a closer look at the people around. There are people crying and sobbing.
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2: Classic.
1: That's when I start to think, oh God, I should probably leave.
2: Yeah, because you crashed a funeral.
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1: Tom, yesterday we had a quiz night. 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
1: 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Do you want to tell everyone what you did?
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1: Yeah.
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being revived right now. 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

0: here for you on the text line and on the socials. Hit us up on the text line 0428 927 927, or hit us up on the socials. 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
5: 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Doing our thing, dancing around the studio, jumping around, getting your party started, wherever you are, whatever you are doing.
6: Speaking of whatever you're doing, you know some people are probably sitting down partying, Gex?
5: You can sit down party. I'm all here for a sit down.
6: I love a good sit down party.
5: It's like COVID era. Remember when they reopened all the clubs and people were allowed to like sit down, but you weren't allowed to dance and people would dance in their chairs and then got told off by security?
6: That was the funniest time ever because there'd be 150 people all in chairs just kind of bopping, shuffling.
5: It was the absolute wildest time. I still can't believe that was a thing. Like, what a ridiculous time to be alive.
6: Oh, look, but we move on.
5: We
6: move on and here we are.
5: We
6: back
5: move
6: with
5: on.
6: Standing dancing.
5: We move on by moving back in time and playing an absolute anthem from back in the days.
6: Sun is shining, weather is sweet.
5: Funk's

speakers are turned up very loud because ours are in here. We are getting our party started and getting your party started tonight here on Fresh. 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
1: Wrapping that set up with Fish's brand new track. What a life. What a life it is, Gex.
0: Oh, it's a vibe as well.
1: It is absolutely a vibe.
0: Did I see a video of Fisher getting on stage and getting a bucket hat delivered to him from the sky the other day?
1: You probably did. Also,
0: what a way to start a gig.
1: To wrap this up really quickly, speaking of on stage.
0: Yeah.
1: We do this on stage.
0: Oh, some of us do.
1: Good segue. What do you mean?
0: Where are you playing this week?
1: Oh, Fabric Nightclub, mate. Each and every single week, upstairs, downstairs, on the roof. Last week, we figured out that I roll around on the roof.
0: Yeah.
1: We don't want to talk about that, though. Where are you, mate?
0: I'm playing in my bedroom.
1: They can be taken several different ways. We're going to move straight on.
0: No, I've got a night off. I do that occasionally.

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8: I felt an energy lift in your tone of voice just then. 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Lift the BPMs, lift the heat inside this studio. It's already a hot box, but we're going to make it worse.
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8: I don't know. I might actually just scroll with my eyes shut, click a song, and then play it. What do you think, Gex?
7: That could work.
8: 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You just don't know. Stick around and find out.
7: Let's get it going. 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

0: Energy on Fresh. It's Gex and Friendly kickstarting your Saturday night. Live in the mix, doing that party thing. And easing our way towards the guest set in 15 minutes' time. John Bling from Melbourne stepping up to the Synergy guest set very soon.
1: I know why you walked into my world.

0: Miley 27, Gex and Frehley in the mix.
1: We are winding that off with Wax Off's edit of I Want Your Soul. Yeah, I Want Your Soul dub. Famous Adelaide dude.
0: That is a wobbly bass line if I've ever heard one.
1: All the man knows is

0: on Bling, stepping up next on the Synergy Guest Set. Do not go anywhere. It's going to be awesome. We will see you on the other side of this.
1: Have you got our number on speed dial? Because this week, we're dropping the F-bomb. But you have to be quick. Whenever you hear a celebrity drop the F-bomb, fresh! 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
0: It is Saturday night on Fresh 92.7. It is Synergy. It is Gex and Friendly bringing you the show. And every week at this time, we chuck a guest DJ onto the decks and let them loose for 30 minutes.

0: leaving bling all over that. I'll tell you what, I haven't had any that many mashups in a long time, but I'm all around that. That's good.
1: That was a lot of mashups in one set, but I'm here for it.
0: Speaking of here for it.
1: Anthems. John Bling, thank you.
0: Speaking of here for it.
1: What are you here for?
0: Oh, it's not me. It's the man standing outside with our shoes on.
1: That's the only reason you come in every Saturday night, isn't it? To see the man in his flesh.
0: There he is. I see he's rolling off the couch and at the studio door waiting patiently to get in here.
1: The real deal.
0: What do you got?
1: Shaw Maynard. You know, you know when you have a dog and you let the dog outside to do its business in the garden and then it comes and it sits next to the back door ready to come back in? That's Shaw Maynard ready to come into the studio every Saturday night. Yeah. Let me pack.
0: Just wagging his tail waiting patiently to get back in. Poor Sean, honestly. I'm waiting for it. I'm waiting to step out of here and just get absolutely obliterated on the way out of the studio by Sean.
1: Sean Maynard, up next, Dance Anthems. My name's Gex, his name's Friendly. We are out of here. We will see you same time next week for another episode of Synergy. Catch you later.
0: Bye.
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9: 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We dare you to

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It's your essential guide to the world of dance. Kick it off with Bag Raiders. We'll Break My Heart with Meg Mack. Hello, it's Sean Maynard here. And let's keep things moving, shall we? The party is on right now. Jack Swing, Lose My Mind, Dance Anthems.

sure, Maynard. Yeah, we're going to anoint our next hottest vibe from a man with, well, an unquestionable legacy. You might know him from Swedish House Mafia, and he is back with new music with Bon, Whatever Turns You On, and he is joining us for a weekend vibe mix, an extended

tonight from a hot tub. I want to say that. I love dance anthems in the hot tub. Nothing but the tunes in the bubbles, yes. And that was Jazzy Chris Lorenzo. Into this, friend of the show, Henry Hackey. He's just a machine in the studio. Put

0: moment. Because she debuted at the festival 10 years ago to the day with a Secret, if you remember that. It's called Day and Night on 10 Anthems. Launching into the Vibe Dance Chart for you next. What will be number one? Find out next.
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8: Don't mess about it, Sean Maynard here. We're counting down the five biggest dance hits on the planet on this very show, Dance Anthems. We call this The Vibe Dance Chart. From number 5 to number 1, we're going to start here. Colter, Trapped, and it's number 5, Dance Anthems.

0: to his show last week. Sonny Federa and Feel Again on Dance Anthems. Your essential guide to the world of dance is Sean Maynard. You're excited to be introducing our new number one, Fisher, Florence Salmon, and What a Live.
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0: Drop the awesome Eric Prince remix of Shapeshifters, Lola's theme just before as well from way back in the day. And yes, Rockefeller Skank. Should I say Satisfaction Skank, the Stones and Fatboy Slim, and this now MPH on the remix of the mammoth Calvin Harris and I'm Not Alone on 10 Centimes.
1: If I see a light flashing, could this mean that I'm coming home? Does this mean that I'm not alone?

0: very much their own sort of vibe, and we're here for it. It's Dance Anthems. That's called Young London. And we're going to jump into an extended weekend vibe mix from, you may have heard of him, Axwell, next.
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legacy across dance music, it continues to. He is one third of the Swedish House Mafia. Ah, those guys, an accomplished solo producer in his own right, remixer, he had so many remixes back in the day, and founder of the iconic Axtone label, has been at the forefront of dance culture for, what, 2 decades now? I reckon I saw him in a super club in my hometown way back when as well, before he was part of the Mafia. Anyway, in a serious return to form, we're going to re-spin our hottest five this week. His name is Axwell. Here he is with Bon. Whatever turns you on, let's turn on this weekend.

Love to know what you might be doing while you've got us on. Maybe you're on your way out to the club right now. Tell your Uber driver to slow down so you can rave and enjoy the full thing, all right? Stan Sam Booms.

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1: 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It was a bit of a late day. So I thought, you know what, I deserve a knockoff. Get there. Place is heaven. At this point, I had no idea it was a funeral. I thought it was just some party. I'm sitting down and that's when I start to realize everyone's wearing black. I start taking a closer look at the people around. There are people crying and sobbing.
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2: Classic.
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yes, there you are. Hello, Dance Anthems, your essential guide to the world of dance. Sorry, our food order just rocked up here in the studio. My producer can go and collect it. Ooh, it smells so good. I know, it's just pizza. It's just pizza. All right? Boy's going to be fed. How about you at Dance Anthems Show? Carly and our Kitchen Rave crew checking in tonight. Saying hi to Shane, working on his hot rod. Loving that. Also saying hi to Mick, getting ready to rally the crew. They are hitting the pubs tonight. Also saying hi to Jules and to, read that name. I think it's Arno. Loving the bangers from Axwell, our guest DJ tonight with the Weekend Vibe Mix.

sensational. What a legend. Axwell sorting out the weekend vibe mix for us here this week on Dance Anthems. 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If it hasn't been blocked in your country. And we go out worldwide here on Dance Anthems. We'll be back next week. You can connect with us as always on the socials through the station website or at Dance Anthems Show over there on Instagram. Love reading all the messages coming in tonight and during the week. So Axel to play us out with one more Nothing But Love Dance Anthems. 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

0: this week's episode of The Session. Thank you for sticking around through the ad break. You're on Fresh 92.7. Now let's get into the second half of the show.
1: Come on, give me that hit and run. Back to back, then get down in front. From the side, second to none. Line them up, one by one. Come on, give me that hit and run. Back to back, then get down in front.

0: 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He wants to come in. 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
1: 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It was a bit of a late day. So I thought, you know what, I deserve a knockoff. Get there. Place is heaving. At this point, I had no idea it was a funeral. I thought it was just some party. I'm sitting down and that's when I start to realize everyone's wearing black. I start taking a closer look at the people around. There are people crying and sobbing.
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2: Classic.
1: That's when I start to think, oh, God, I should probably leave.
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1: Tom, yesterday we had a quiz night. We're sitting in our little booth and we were neighbouring against a big window, right? 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
1: Yeah.
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2: There's weddings, birthdays, funerals is obviously up there.
1: Yeah, it was an accident. It was a bit of a late day. So I thought, you know what, I deserve a knockoff. Get there. Place is heaving. At this point, I had no idea it was a funeral. I thought it was just some party. I'm sitting down and that's when I start to realize everyone's wearing black. I start taking a closer look at the people around. There are people crying, and sobbing.
2: Yeah, it's one
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1: 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To which there is a slideshow.
2: Classic.
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Fresh 927, The Beat of Adelaide. That was Talk to You by Another featuring 54 Ultra. And joined by Baz for your Sunday morning pre-brekkie. Good morning, Adelaide. Happy last weekend of July 2026. Bit of a rough one, I'm not going to lie. It is shocking outside. It is really, really bad this weekend, especially where I am up north. It's absolutely insane. It's like just that really crappy rain where it's like constant and there's like a mist as well. And it just sucks. You can't do anything. Kind of stuck inside. But the cool thing is we've got some awesome, awesome music on the way to hopefully keep your energy up while you're stuck inside, probably in front of the heater. I'm guessing hopefully you are in front of the heater. And we also have more info for the F-bomb competition, of course, still going strong on the station. If you, for some reason, not heard about or don't know what's going on, got all the info for you. Don't worry. We'll have it for you later on in the show as well. But we're going to kick things off with Nothing Left by Twin Diplomacy and Arlo featuring Amy Grace right here for your Sunday morning pre-brekkie right here on Fresh.

0: Fresh 92.7, The Beat of Adelaide. 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
1: 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Heart quickens, south of the river. 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

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That was Rock the Rhythm, I Like That, by Odd Mob, Richard Vision, Static Revenger, and Luciano. Joined by Baz for your Sunday morning pre-breaking. Up next, a track that embodies street racing. You know, sometimes we have a lot of tracks, a lot of music on here that really fits a lot of different car games, those different car games out there, but this one kind of thing fits like the old school Need for Speed vibes, right? TXR, I guess, kind of current Forza Horizon, stuff like that. All virtual, all awesome street racing. Because if you are thinking about doing some racing in real life, though, keep it on the track. We have some awesome, awesome tracks actually right here in the state. When we go up to the Bend, up at Tail and Bend, awesome, awesome racetrack up there that you can definitely, you know, fling your car around if that's something you'd like to do. But for all of you virtual street racers out there, this one's for you. Comes and Goes by Kedema, up now. All your racing needs, keep it tuned in here to Fresh.

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0: Fresh 927, The Beat of Adelaide. That was Guardian Angel by Dimension featuring Karen Harding. You're joined by Baz for your Sunday morning pre-breaking. Did you know we don't just have shows on during the morning and the afternoon, but we have a ton of awesome, awesome shows playing all throughout the night. Some of your favorite DJs from across the state, across the country even, come here to drop you the fattest beats that you love to hear, that you love to blast, including some of these awesome guys.
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Fresh 97, The Beat of Adelaide. That was Rollin' by Pinnell and Meduza. You're joined by Baz for your Sunday morning pre-brekkie. 15 minutes time. I'm going to give you all the info for the F-bomb competition currently happening here on the station. If for some reason you haven't heard about it or you just need a quick refresher, don't worry. I got all the info that you need to know that you need to hear. So make sure you stay tuned for that one. Just make sure you have like an umbrella or a roof or just something covering your head just so the F-bomb doesn't land right on top of your head, right? Push It, Disco Lines, Mosaic, Mason and Princess Superstar up now for your Sunday morning pre-brekkie here on Fresh.

0: Fresh 92.7, The Beat of Adelaide. That was Make You Fight, Chris Leake, and A-Trip on that one. You're joined by Baz for your Sunday morning pre-brekkie, and the F-bombs are going live once again for Monday morning at 8 a.m. and all throughout the entire week up until Friday. Just give a listen to any point in the day. It could happen on anyone's show. It could happen during any song break. It could happen even during any news break. Just make sure you listen for the word fresh. 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

0: Pressure 927, the beat of Adelaide. That was Car Crash by Jiggets and Charlotte Plank. 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Thanks for listening and for tuning in as always, Adelaide. I'll see you tomorrow morning from 6 a.m. for the wake-up call. Just try your best to stay warm before then, so I'll make sure I'm actually here to talk to you and not an ice block. Till then, guys.
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1: That was Serotonin by James Hyde. You are on Fresh 92.7 for your fresh Sunday morning. Look at that, double fresh. You're on with Chelsea. Chelsea's a bit older than when we last spoke. It was my birthday on Friday. I've turned 23. I assume that my frontal lobe is going to start developing, as well as my driving skills, which is a... We pray. We really, really pray. I need that more than the frontal lobe at this point. But up next, we've got Love You More by Rudimental.

0: Fresh 92.7, the beat of Adelaide, and that was Whatever Turns You On by Axwell featuring Bon. You're on with Chelsea this fine Sunday, and I'm here to tell you about the F-bomb. Not that F-bomb, it's okay, you don't have to shield the children's ears. The F stands for fresh. And during the week, if you're listening through, we will have an F-grade celebrity dropping the F-bomb, and it could drop any time during the day. It could drop, well, not today because it's the weekend, but any time during the week, you could be listening. There's a heap of prizes to be won, and we've still got the most important one, $500 gift voucher for Sip and Save. So make sure that you're listening throughout the week, and preferably when I'm on.
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